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2: We about to ride out.
3: 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You know what that means.
0: Sarapan FM bersama.
4: Let's go.
3: Yeah. Okay, give it to me.
0: Yeah.

0: Jumingo.
1: Happy holiday weekend, everybody. Party, party. Jumingo.
0: Enam pagi hingga satu tengah hari.
2: Yeah, okay.
3: We about to ride out.
2: That's right. You know what that means.
0: Sanagan FM bersama.
3: Let's go.
2: Yeah. Okay, give it to me.
3: Yeah.

0: lebih relax di hujung minggu. 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
1: Happy holiday weekend, everybody. Party, party.
0: Bah, hujung minggu. 6 pagi hingga 1 tengah hari. 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
2: Yeah, okay.
3: We about to ride out.
2: That's right. You know what that means.
0: Sana FM bersama.
3: Let's go.
2: Yeah.
0: Okay, give it to me.
3: Yeah, bersama.